0: picture. 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He's hurt bad.
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There's a big wide world I was born to see, and I'm rolling on. Leave hard times back behind me.

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They say my oh my, don't look now, but that dream you're chasing just let you down. My oh my, at least you gave it a try.

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Sniper's voice, 3D guitar, strict and indifferent.

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Jesus died for something or nothing.

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Yeah. Clients, you've been rehearsing real hard now. So Santa, bring your new saxophone, right? Everybody out there been good or what? Oh, that's not many.